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1: How many beers have you had?
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0: 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Too many beers. 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
2: 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As in more gas on the fire. 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
1: Hey, Siri, text the missus. Yeah, I'm still at the casino having a little bit of luck, so I'll be home in just a bit.
0: And the guy who's sick of his stupid voice texting feature.
2: Go yourself and eat.
1: Yeah, hold on. What did it say?
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1: Yeah, I got another one. Yeah, Siri, send that son of a gun.
0: Classic Rock, KQ.

it's got something for you. Tell you what it is, I'm your ice cream man. Stop me when I'm passing by. Oh my, my, I'm your ice cream man. 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See, now all my flavors are guaranteed to satisfy. 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I gotta put my banana Dixie cups, all flavors and push-ups too. I'm your ice cream

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Briggs LeSavage, Northern News Now, coming up next with a look at our news headlines this afternoon. It's Heart Crazy on You, KQ.

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Chief Meteorologist Adam Lorch coming in next. Look at our weather. It's John Mellencamp, a KQ.

0: Tom's Superior Street Trivia on the train wreck. Prepare to be mystified. Mystified. Prepare to be perplexed. Perplexed. Can you crack the code?
1: This is the time where you have a chance to win a Canal Park Brewery gift card. Okay? That's what's at stake. Here's what you've got to do. You've got to solve Tom Superior Street Trivia and what was seen down there on Superior Street a little bit earlier this afternoon. Saw a young couple walking their dog down the sidewalk. The woman had an interesting pair of sunglasses for sure. Never seen a pair like this. Regular sunglasses, but she had two what's dangling from them on each side. Two miniature what's dangling from her sunglasses as they were walking down the sidewalk. Okay. 218-724-7625. 218-724-ROCK. Correct answer gets a gift card.